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You play a pretty good accordion, boy, but give the devil his due. I bet according to gold against your soul that says I'm better than you. The boy says, my name's George, and it might be a sin, but I'll take your bet you're gonna regret, 'cause I'm the best there's ever been.

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and European and Germans influenced all of our music and all of our instruments. Migrant field workers traveled throughout the United States. Traveling musicians followed and performed at sundown.

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1: 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Robert Sivas. 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

All right, that was Texas Latino con Mia Lo Eres. Mine You Are. And the next one's coming up, Grupo Stampede con Quien Lo Daría.

That Was the Latest, una canción by Mario Alberto. Siempre seremos como uno, right here on Tejano Magic, KBWE 91.9 FM, el Suburb Receivers, con Tejano Magic, and we're going to keep it going, keep it rolling, ya pasan como unos 25 minutos de las 10. Let's send a shout out there para Lucy Medina, I love Lucy. And we are going to go con una canción de Louis A.G. featuring Mónica Saldívar. But I also want to send a shout out there también to my daughter Maria Cruz and my grandsons Draven and Daxton. They're counting the days for school to be out. Yeah, porque este mes ya school's out. Well, one of them como quiera. My oldest one, Draven, doesn't really care for school. And the youngest one, si le gusta. He likes recess a lot. All right, let's go con Louis A.G. y Mónica Saldívar.

That was a little Rodeo Drive medley by Miguel Hernandez, some songs from Emilio. And we are going to go con algo de Bobby Cricket Aguilera. And it is called Mi Mundo. Ya son las 10:44 a.m. de la mañana on this Tuesday morning.

That was one by Teddy Martinez y Grupo Oro, aunque ya no comprenda, right here on Town Magic con Robert Silvas. Ya falta como unos 6 minutos ya para las 11. This is Town Magic con Robert Silvas, KBWE 91.9 FM. We're going to keep it going, keep it rolling. It's getting warmer out there. Se está calentando, ¿verdad? We are going to go con algo de Grupo Beso. This one is called ¿Qué profundo es tu amor?

And you got a locked here to KBWE 91.9 FM. Yo soy Robert Silvas con Tejano Magic, y number one source for Onda Tejana right here in Idaho. Ya pasa como un minuto de las 11 on this Tuesday morning, Taco Tuesday, Tequila Tuesday. Ya mañana is the middle of the week, hump day. But we'll get to that when we get to that, ¿verdad? Ahorita it is still warming up, se está calentando un poco más. Right now, the weather is about 74, parece que dice. And especially ahorita con all the traffic, ¿verdad? Porque they're fixing the roads and aquí in Burley. Y luego también allá el bridge, so que staying there and parked with all this heat, especially if you don't have an air conditioner or if it's broke. Wow. All right, let me see what's going on in the calendar. Like always, it's International Day for something. Tuesday, May 12, 2026. Ora is International Nurses Day, honors nurses worldwide for their contributions to the healthcare system.

También it is National Limerick Day, celebrating the birthday of Edward Lear. Encouraged creative in writing. This guy, I guess, is celebrating because of his creativeness in writing. I guess he wrote some books and stuff. I never heard of him, pero maybe you guys have. También National Nutty Fudge Day, a fun food-focused day to enjoy nut-filled fudge. Everybody likes fudge. También National Odometer Day, recognizing the invention that tracks vehicles' mileage. I guess it was invented este día. National Hospital Day, celebrated to honor the work of hospitals. Also, también Food Allergy Awareness Week, esta semana, from the 10th to the 16th. Also, American Craft Beer Week, that started on the 11th and goes hasta the 17th, which is the end of the weekend, I believe. También International Women's Health Week, usually included in May 12th. Okay, so let me see what else. There's always more. National Anthony Day, a day to honoring those named Anthony. Ora. So, okay, if your name is Anthony, they're honoring you today. I got a nephew, because I'm Anthony. And let me see what else we got here coming up. Y parece que that's just about it for today. Not too many today, siempre, you know, there's quite a bit today, not too many. Pero let's keep it going, let's keep it rolling. And I want to thank a todos que are sticking with us right here on KBWE 91.9 FM y todo your support que los dan. And we're going to kick off the second hour con una canción de Wences Romo.

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And that was El Chavalón. He calls himself the Prince of Tejano con El Mundo Entero. Ya pasa como unos 12 minutes de las 11 right here in Town Magic con Robert Silas. And a shout out there to Ibarra and Martinez family. And we are going to go con algo de, let's go with this one. Esta canción is by, you know what? This one is the Monica Andrada. Esta canción with the Spotlight Song of the Week. Two Fridays ago. Mi Único Amor. Good song.

That was una canción by Marco MC antes. Marco, he's the lead singer from Stampede, yeah. Since it's been like about a year, se me hace. He's with them, solo que, yeah, they're doing good, though. And we are gonna go con algo de Debe Olivares. This one se llama Cosas del Amor.

And that was one by Stephanie Montiel, Somos Lo Que Fue. We closed it out, the hour. Ya falta como unos 7 minutos para las 12, and it's time for me to go. Send a shout out there para todos out there who tuned in esta mañana for Town of Magic, Taco Tuesday. Send a shout out there to Sandy Baez, my daughter Maria Cruz. Everybody checking us out on the Quiera Que Estén. Thank you for tuning in. Yo regreso para atrás mañana for Hump Day Wednesday, the middle of the week. You've been listening to Tejano Magic con Robert Silvas, KBWE, 91.FM, Voz Latina. You guys take yourselves and each other, and I will see you otra vez mañana.

0: La Huacana Mexican Restaurant cuenta con gran variedad de platillos para su deleite. 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